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0: Yes, boy. Why you was waking up for school at 7:45?
1: My father, he's dying.
0: I was bagging up, trying to catch that early morning rush. It was slow, too. 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

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That's all the homies that you saw me with. They all with the shits. Do you greasy dog like some fish and chips? We are not the same cloth. It's a different nigga.

0: And God made Eve from the rib of Adam. And Eve was weak and loosed the raven on the world. And the raven was called sin. Ted, the raven was called sin.
1: Why didn't you tell me, Mama?
0: Ted.
1: No.
0: The raven was called sin.
1: No, Mama. And the raven was called sin.
2: Univerzalni medikament. 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

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Ooh, ooh, that's my Montego Bay. I know my nigga like me. I know he cook his curry spicy. I know he eat me like I'm wifey. You know my hotel overpricey, so he gon' fuck me like I'm Oprah. Classy bitch, only use a coaster. Now I'm swimming in the money with a ducky too. Read a Toni Morrison in a nigga canoe. Cause a bitch really about freedom. Cause a bitch sucking dick in a new Adidas. And yes, I'm problematic too. And yes, I lick him up. Oh, yes, I really do. Protection is a wave, wave, cause we be open too.

you open your eyes, you'll see that you're wrong, wrong, wrong, wrong. But what about this other thing I heard? No. If the past is any indication of the future, not only is there no chance that you'll ever be right,

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Criticisms of being vocal, yet it's silent during oppression. Oblivious to the differences when it works to secure the position. I don't care if you like my work, in freedom there is a distinction. I make this transcend the tangible, so

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And I said, yeah, baby, come here, kneel down, and get a little taste of this. 89.3 inches. I'm a student.

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0: live clean and good living. 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

0: Silver bronze, fruits of my labor, I'm building farms. 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Live niggas say it with me, herbs don't quote it. Cold loaded, waiting for a reason. 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But I was broke, out the gate, I was grieving. Had a cold heart cause my apartment was freezing. 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Thorough niggas in my nucleic acid. DNA. I heat it up with cold facts.
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our lives every day. 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All we need is freedom to express

How the hell did I get here? Sometimes I sit and I wonder. I'm the version of me I always imagined when I was younger. All the doubt I had thrown at me, all the time I invested. I sit and read my old lyric books like damn, it must have been destined. Stuck to it, I improvised my way here, no rules. Back when it was serious, handing mixtapes out in my school. All I had was my brain and my hunger, had to use that as tools. Amount of people that told me no when I turned that into my fuel. Slacking in my schoolwork, didn't care much. Sisters are getting onto me, but trust me, this music thing is my prophecy. I didn't need to convince them, cause they saw it all from just watching me.

my inventory. Things the teachers don't teach you, and now the student might lead you. If you want to leave the class, you're free to. Everything here's subjective. If you stand where we're standing, you might understand the perspective. How the hell did you get far? You ain't getting no head start. All decisions we made is based on our circumstance. We hope to surpass. It took most of our lifetime to wake up, smell the roses, realize that the world is ours. Us and them, but we worlds apart. Nothing in life comes easy, and you work twice as hard because you black. Used to think mom exaggerated till the world showed me it's fact. Still, it's mine for the taking. Lock the doors and we break in. Still got love for them non-believers. They're the ones that said we won't make it. Everything you want is out there waiting for you to take it. The key is to have faith in your dreams and never stop chasing, and you'll make it. 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

the state and the arts for much of their common history. 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The cry of the tormented is pain's commonest articulation, without words, without any meaning except

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